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2: Cruise weather.
3: Tonight, mainly clear and windy with a low of 20. Tomorrow, sunny and a bit breezy with a high of 34. Overnight, low of 22. Mainly sunny on Friday with a high of 31. Saturday, partly sunny with a high of 29. Sunday, a 60% chance of showers and a high of 26.
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0: Cruise weather.
5: Tonight, mainly clear and windy with a low of 20. Tomorrow, sunny and a bit breezy with a high of 34. Overnight, low of 22. Mainly sunny on Friday with a high of 31. Saturday, partly sunny with a high of 29. Sunday, a 60% chance of showers and a high of 26. Cruise.

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I'm Mark. The Vegas Golden Knights heading back to the Stanley Cup for the third time in 9 years. That's right. 3 times in 9 years, the Toronto Maple Leafs can't even make the playoffs.

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0: Cruise weather.
2: Tonight, mainly clear and windy with a low of 20. Tomorrow, sunny and a bit breezy with a high of 34. Overnight, low of 22. Mainly sunny on Friday with a high of 31. Saturday, partly sunny with a high of 29. Sunday, a 60% chance of showers and a high of 26.
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0: Mission Control, we're locked in and ready to go. 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Check it out. Oh, oh, yeah, yeah.
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6: Tonight, mainly clear and windy with a low of 20. Tomorrow, sunny and a bit breezy with a high of 34. Overnight, low of 22. Mainly sunny on Friday with a high of 31. Saturday, partly sunny with a high of 29. Sunday, a 60% chance of showers and a high of 26.
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1: 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Now ask yourself, are you really living? If you're not, Cruise FM and Ozone are flying you away to see Bon Jovi at Madison Square Garden in New York City. 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
5: Tonight, mainly clear and windy with a low of 20. Tomorrow, sunny and a bit breezy with a high of 34. Overnight, low of 22. Mainly sunny on Friday with a high of 31. Saturday, partly sunny with a high of 29. Sunday,

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3: Cruise weather.
4: Tonight, mainly clear and windy with a low of 20. Tomorrow, sunny and a bit breezy with a high of 34. Overnight, low of 22. Mainly sunny on Friday with a high of 31. Saturday, partly sunny with a high of 29. Sunday, a 60% chance of showers and a high of 26.
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1: There's a heat warning in effect. Overnight, mainly clear, winds southeast 15 to 30, low 20. Later today, sunny, winds south-southwest 15 to 30, gusting near 50, high 34, overnight low 20. Tomorrow, mainly sunny, winds southeast 20 to 35, gusting to 50, high 33. Saturday, partly sunny, high 31. Sunday, 60% chance of showers, high 26.
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0: Cruise weather.
1: There's a heat warning in effect. Overnight, mainly clear, winds southeast 15 to 30, low 20. Later today, sunny, winds south-southwest 15 to 30, gusting near 50, high 34, overnight low 20. Tomorrow, mainly sunny, winds southeast 20 to 35, gusting to 50, high 33. Saturday, partly sunny, high 31. Sunday, 60% chance of showers, high 26.
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0: weather.
1: There's a heat warning in effect. Overnight, mainly clear, winds southeast 15 to 30, low 20. Later today, sunny, winds south-southwest 15 to 30, gusting near 50, high 34, overnight low 20. Tomorrow, mainly sunny, winds southeast 20 to 35, gusting to 50, high 33. Saturday, partly sunny, high 31. Sunday, 60% chance of showers, high 26.
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0: Mission Control, we're locked in and ready to go. Stand by for launch. Everybody get your hands up. Check it out. Oh, oh, yeah, yeah.
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0: weather.
1: There's a heat warning in effect. Overnight mainly clear, winds southeast 15 to 30, low 20. Later today, sunny, winds south-southwest 15 to 30, gusting near 50, high 34, overnight low 20. Tomorrow mainly sunny, winds southeast 20 to 35, gusting to 50, high 33. Saturday partly sunny, high 31. Sunday 60% chance of showers, high 26.
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5: Rumors spreading around in that Texas town. 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And you know what I'm talking about. Just let me know if you wanna go to that home out on the range. 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

80s, 90s, and sometimes 2000s, 70s, maybe some odd 60s here and there. Look, if it's great, we play it. 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

0: weather.
1: There's a heat warning in effect. Overnight mainly clear, winds southeast 15 to 30, low 20. Later today, sunny, winds south-southwest 15 to 30, gusting near 50, high 34, overnight low 20. Tomorrow mainly sunny, winds southeast 20 to 35, gusting to 50, high 33. Saturday partly sunny, high 31. Sunday 60% chance of showers, high 26.
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woke last night to the sound of thunder. How far off, I sat and wondered. Started humming a song from 1962. Ain't it funny how the night moves when you just don't seem to have as much to lose. Strange how the night moves.

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1: Good morning, everybody. 5:30, 6:30 in Manitoba. It's Reader here along with Grayson as we get going on your Thursday morning. A heat warning in effect for the listening area today. Sunny and windy with a high of 34. Tonight, mainly clear and windy, low of 20. Tomorrow, mainly sunny and windy, high of 31. Tomorrow night's low, 18. Saturday, partly sunny and windy, high of 29. Sunday, a 40% chance of showers, high 26. And Monday, a 60% chance of showers with a high of 27 degrees. Around the region right now, 14 in Swan River, 16 in Broadview, Mooseman, and Russell, 18 degrees in Roblin, 19 in Wynyard, Wadena, and Kelvington. Sunny in the Yorkton-Melville area, south-southeast wind gusting up to 30K, the RH is 60%, and the temperature is 16 degrees.
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1: That's Billy Joel getting us going this morning on 94.1 Cruise FM on a day where we finally have a heat warning in effect. Fun. I mean, quick turnaround from those wintry conditions we were just seeing a few weeks ago, you were saying off air.
2: Just the microcosm of prairie weather. You get a little bit of everything in a very short period of time.
1: Yeah, so you want to make sure that you are staying safe out there. Of course, heat stroke is no joke. I mean, you're going to be outside later today. You've got a community barbecue you're going to be attending.
2: I'm going to be heading off to Langenberg.
1: And yes, Making sure to stay hydrated through that. And everyone should stay hydrated while you're out there, especially for people who are working outside. I know it can be tricky sometimes, but you'll definitely thank yourself when you get home tonight.
2: Oh, yeah.

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1: Good morning. It's 5:50, 6:50 in Manitoba. Broadview RCMP have charged a 44-year-old Ojibwe First Nation man following an armed confinement investigation on the Kakawistaha First Nation. Police say a woman was assaulted and prevented from leaving a home, while another man was threatened and had his vehicle damaged. Anthony Canistino faces several charges, including forcible confinement and firearm offenses, and was scheduled to appear in Regina Provincial Court yesterday. A heat warning remains in effect across much of central, southern, and west central Saskatchewan, with daytime highs in the 30s expected through Saturday morning. Environment Canada is urging residents to stay hydrated, avoid the hottest part of the day, and spend time in air-conditioned spaces when possible. People are also encouraged to wear light clothing and replace electrolytes during the heat. Officials remind residents never to leave children or pets in parked vehicles and to check on seniors and others vulnerable to heat illness. And the First Nations University of Canada is celebrating 5 decades of Indigenous education, leadership, and reconciliation in Saskatchewan. Events were held yesterday across its campuses as alumni, students, and dignitaries reflected on the university's impact since opening in 1976. President Jackie Ottman says that the institution combines Indigenous and Western knowledge systems to prepare graduates for leadership roles across Canada. Officials say the university now looks toward continued growth over the next 50 years. In sports, Saskatchewan Premier Baseball League 15U AAA Division, Moose Jaw Canucks down the Yorkton Cardinals 11-3. In the Baseball Regina 13U A Division, Balcarres Bronx hammered the Weyburn Beavers Blue 19-7. Baseball Regina 11U AA Division, Quadtown Steelers knocked off the Indian Head Rockets by a score of 17-2. And in Stanley Cup playoff action, the Carolina Hurricanes shut out the Montreal Canadiens 4-0 to take a 3-1 lead in the best-of-seven Eastern Conference Final. Frederick Anderson made 18 saves for the shutout. The Habs will try to stave off elimination tomorrow night down in Raleigh, North Carolina. Cruise weather. Today, a heat warning in effect. Sunny and windy, high 34. Tonight, mainly clear and windy, low of 20. Tomorrow, mainly sunny and windy, high 31. Tomorrow night's low, 18. Saturday, partly sunny and windy, high 29. Sunday, a 40% chance of showers, high 26. And Monday, a 60% chance of showers, high of 27 degrees. Around the region right now, 14 in Swan River, 16 in Broadview, Mooseman and Russell, 18 in Roblin, 19 in Wynyard, Wadena and Kelvington. Sunny sky in the Yorkton-Melville area, a south-southeast wind gusting to 30 km. The RH is 60%, the temperature 16 degrees. Local news available anytime at sasktoday.ca. 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

0: 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A lot of people doing a lot of things to try and fight ticket bots and scalpers and all those things that make it incredibly hard to get tickets to shows you want to see. Jared Leto's band, 30 Seconds to Mars, they are making use of a new AI tool from Sam Altman to scan your eye to ensure that you're just one person getting your tickets or something. And I'm going to be honest, I don't want any band to have a scan of my eyes, let alone one led by cult leader Jared Leto.
1: I don't know. I'd be more worried about, you know, making sure, if nothing else, that the people that would be using this technology would be properly trained to safely do it.
0: Oh, yeah.
1: It's like, hey, fire a laser into my eye or however you scan them.
0: I'm pretty sure it's just taking a picture. I don't think they're going door to door to people trying to buy the tickets to shine like a Terminator laser into the eye. But I don't know. Maybe that's the next step, if this doesn't work out, to just go door to door. Maybe we just completely swear off online ticket buying altogether.
1: And it just the old-fashioned way.
0: Exactly.

0: 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The crack of the bat is back across the prairies. The Western Canadian Baseball League season gets underway across Saskatchewan and Alberta. From small-town ballparks to electric summer nights under the lights, it's another season of high-energy, hard-hitting baseball. And all eyes are on the defending champions, the Regina Red Sox. They look to run it back and defend their crown. Catch all the highlights, scores, and stories all summer long. 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

0: 94.1 Cruise FM. There is nothing that will lay you low like a vending machine. I was going for the breakfast of champions, you know, getting a bag of chips this morning. Oh, yeah. Put in the money, and just, for whatever reason, did not want to go. Got stuck.
1: Didn't want to cooperate.
0: No, never does. So I've thought, you know, screw it. I'm already invested this much. I'll put in some more money. Get another thing of chips from the same slot. You know what happens? Get stuck too. Naturally, as it always has to. And there's nothing that'll turn you into a caveman faster than getting something stuck in a vending machine. I mean, you just like, find me a big stick to hit it with.
1: Chips.
0: And I definitely did not do the thing you're not supposed to do where you shake the vending machine, because more people are killed by vending machines in a year than sharks or whatever that old tidbit is.

0: But eventually the chips did fall through no act of my own. I did not engage in anything unsafe with the machine. Ah. Now I've got two bags of chips, and I'm full after the one bag of chips. And it's just not pleasant. You want a bag of chips?
1: Oh, I can always eat chips.

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1: Good morning. Good morning. It's 6:21, 7:21 in Manitoba. A new court date's been set for a Dauphin man arrested January 15th in connection with a residential break and enter in the city. 21-year-old Jacob Vermaelen was in Dauphin Provincial Court Tuesday, where he had his matters set over to June 23rd. Sask Power's proposed rate hikes are facing fresh criticism as the Saskatchewan NDP calls for the review process to start over. NDP critic Alina Young says the Saskatchewan Rate Review Panel has not received complete information before consultations end this week. The opposition points to debate over the projected cost of extending coal power generation.

0: And possible industrial carbon pricing impacts. SaskPower Power is seeking electricity rate increases of 3.9% for both 2026 and 2027. And a new GasBuddy report shows gas prices have fallen across Saskatchewan over the past week, including in Regina and Saskatoon. Even so, drivers are still paying significantly more than they were a year ago. Regina's average is down nearly 6 cents per liter, but remains well above last year's level. Experts say future price changes will depend on global oil trends and possible improvements in international shipping and supply conditions. In sports, at the Memorial Cup in Kelowna, BC, in an all-Western Hockey League matchup, the host Kelowna Rockets were shut out 4-0 by the WHL champion Everett Silvertips. So the Rockets are eliminated. Everett will face Chicoutimi in tomorrow night's semifinal, with the winner to face Kitchener in Sunday's final. Interleague action in the majors. Toronto Blue Jays doubled up the Miami Marlins 2-1. The Jays take 2 of 3 from the Marlins. They now open up a 4-game series in Baltimore tonight. And in the WNBA, Toronto Tempo knocked off the Chicago Sky 111-104. Cruise weather today, a heat warning in effect, sunny and windy, high of 34. Mainly clear and windy tonight, low of 20. Tomorrow, mainly sunny and windy, high 31. Tomorrow night's low, 18. Saturday, partly sunny and windy, high 29. Sunday, a 40% chance of showers, high 26. And Monday, a 60% chance of showers, high of 27. Around the region right now, 15 in Swan River, 17 in Broadview-Moosomin, 18 in Russell, 19 in Wynyard-Wadena-Kelvington, 20 in Roblin. Sunny sky in the Yorkton-Melville area, south-southeast wind gusting to 32 k. The RH is 62%, the temperature is 16 degrees. Local news available anytime at sasktoday.ca. I'm Reader, and that's Cruise News.
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0: 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Well, it is getting into those hot temperatures today. It is going to be about that time where you're trying just about anything to stay cool, right?
1: Yes, whether it's cold beverages or, you know, ice packs under your pillow or whatever it might be.
0: Yeah, the one thing that I've been looking at, Sony's got a new product out, the Rion Pocket Pro Plus, which is a great name that says absolutely nothing about what it actually does. It's a portable thermo device, they call it. It's not like a, you know, those fans you wear around your neck?
1: Mm-hmm.
0: It's not one of those. Oh. It's like a cool plate that you put on your back. It like has a little kind of like half necklace thing that goes around.
1: Okay.
0: And it's supposed to be really good for actually keeping you cool in warmer temperatures, while also looking like some kind of like cyberpunk deal. Like it's what you'd see in one of those like, you know, District 9 or Elysium. The guy's got like a huge impractical laser gun and then some piece of technology on his back. It looks exactly like one of those,
1: okay,
0: which is almost worth the price alone. Depending on how badly this heat wave goes, I might consider buying one in preparation for the next. Like $200, which is not an insane amount for something like that, but also probably more than just that ice pack you were talking about.
1: I don't know. Does it charge by USB?
0: Yes. Yeah.
1: Oh, okay.
0: And can keep a charge for a full day, it says.
1: Oh, wow.
0: So, and that's, I mean, presumably tested under warmer conditions than we tend to get here in Saskatchewan.
1: Perhaps.
0: So, could be pretty useful.

0: Well, it is a sunny morning and looking to be a hot and sunny day out there. We do have a heat warning in effect, so make sure that you're staying cool as best you can and hydrated. It's going to be sunny and windy for the rest of the day, getting towards that high of 34 degrees. Tonight, mainly clear and windy, cooling off to a low of 20 overnight. Tomorrow, mainly sunny and windy, high of 31, overnight low 18. Saturday, partly sunny and windy with a high of 29. Sunday, 40% chance of showers, high of 26. And Monday, 60% chance of showers with a high of 27. Right now in Yorkton, those winds are coming from the south-southeast at 21, gusting to 32 kilometers an hour. Humidity 62%, temperature is 16 degrees.
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0: Bon Jovi on 94.1 Cruise FM. Well, we are 7 keywords left to go. Second to last day of the flyaway to Bon Jovi with Ozone. And if you want to get your chance at being entered in to win that trip to see Bon Jovi at Madison Square Garden, you're running out of time.
1: That's right.
2: Just today and tomorrow left to get in on your chances to win. It's going to be a fantastic trip. I mean, first off, you get to go to New York City, a place I've always wanted to go to. And you get your flights there taken care of. You get your hotels there. And of course, you get tickets to see Bon Jovi at Madison Square Garden, the world's most famous arena.
0: That's right. And I mean, even just getting to go to New York, that on its own would be an awesome trip. But getting to cap off the whole thing by seeing Bon Jovi, it's a fantastic time. Again, only a few more times get entered. If you haven't gotten entered in yet, you never know. It only takes one entry to be entered in to win. So make sure that you're getting those in. 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
1: Good morning. It's 6:50, 7:50 in Manitoba. Another court appearance has been made by a former employee of the municipality of Gilbert Plains, charged with theft over $5,000. 41-year-old Amber Fisher pleaded guilty to theft over $5,000 in Dauphin Provincial Court Tuesday, where it was adjourned for sentencing to September 2nd. Meanwhile, a new court date's been set for a Dauphin man charged with weapons trafficking after firearms were allegedly stolen from the United States. 73-year-old Wilfred Kaczorowski was in Dauphin Provincial Court Tuesday, where he was remanded in custody to June 9th. And the Manitoba government plans to greatly limit where flavored vaping products are allowed to be sold. A newly introduced bill would forbid the sale of those products in businesses in urban areas that allow people under 18 to enter. But the Manitoba Lung Association says stronger measures are needed, and the idea lags behind efforts in some other provinces. It's hoping the government will change the bill before it is passed into law. In sports, Saskatchewan Premier Baseball League 15U AAA Division Moose Jaw Canucks down the Yorkton Cardinals 11-3. Baseball Regina 13U A Division play, Balcarres Bronx knocked off the Weyburn Beavers Blue by a score of 19-7. Baseball Regina 11U AA Division, Quadtown Steelers knocked off the Indian Head Rockets 17-2. And in the Stanley Cup playoffs, Frederick Anderson made 18 saves for the shutout as the Carolina Hurricanes blanked the Montreal Canadiens 4-0. Hurricanes now up 3-1 in the best-of-7 Eastern Conference Final. The Habs will look to stay alive tomorrow night down in Raleigh, North Carolina. Cruise weather today, a heat warning in effect for the listening area, sunny and windy, high 34. Tonight, mainly clear and windy, low of 20. Tomorrow, mainly sunny and windy, high 31. Tomorrow night's low, 18. Saturday, partly sunny and windy, high 29. Sunday, a 40% chance of showers, high 26. Monday, a 60% chance of showers and a high of 27 degrees. Around the region right now, 15 in Swan River, 17 in Broadview-Mooseman, 18 in Russell, 19 in Wynyard-Wadena-Kelvington, 20 degrees in Roblin. Sunny in the Yorkton-Melville area, south-southeast wind gusting to 32K. The RH is 62%, the temperature is 16 degrees. Local news available anytime at sasktoday.ca. I'm Reader, and that's Cruise News.
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0: 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Meta is looking to launch subscriptions for their social media platforms, getting you some extra features for Facebook and Instagram that are, I mean, completely unnecessary. Yeah, they'll let you, for $4 a month, keep your Facebook stories up for 48 hours, so twice as long as the usual, or be able to view Instagram stories without the person who's posted the story being able to tell. So essentially, they've just created a subscription service for stalkers.
1: Remember when Facebook used to literally say on their website, it's free and always will be?
0: Obviously not. No. Not a legally enforceable promise.
1: I guess.
0: I'm sure the Meta lawyers were hard at work looking over all of the possible ways that could come back to bite them, and found that, I guess, getting money was worth more than that. Which, I guess, is typically the case. You can pay enough for lawyers. You don't really have to keep any promise as a major company.
1: True enough.
0: Would you pay for a subscription to this, these services, Facebook or Instagram or any other Meta app that asks for it? And if not, what could they possibly offer that would get you to do it? 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

0: Chris.
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0: 94.1 Cruise FM. The announced games came and went and accomplished, I think, essentially nothing of what they hoped to do by giving a lot of athletes steroids and all sorts of other performance-enhancing drugs. Didn't set a single record. The one that they did was also, like, in dispute because they didn't measure it right. And most importantly, the one record that was hoping to be beat, Fred Curley said he was going to win the 100-meter sprint, and he was going to beat Usain Bolt's world record time. Didn't come close.
1: No, not even close. I believe he ran 9.97, and Usain Bolt's world record is still 9.58.
0: Yeah, so they've upped the ante. For next year, they're going to be offering $10 million to any sprinter who could break that 9.58-second world record, which is, I can't see that they're going to get anyone. The only people who would stand a chance of breaking that record are, like, up-and-coming young sprinters who are not going to throw away their entire professional career for one $10 million payday and a bunch of drugs that will

0: 35-year-olds in existence can pull off. And it's like, yeah, they can pull off stuff close to what they were doing completely unaugmented back when they were playing professionally. Just makes no sense.
1: Nope.
0: Be interesting to watch next year, though. It's been

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1: Good morning. It's 7:20, 8:20 in Manitoba. Court appearances have been made by two men arrested in connection with the December 2024 death on the White Bear First Nation. 23-year-old Jeremy White Bear is charged with first-degree murder, while 27-year-old Dwayne Maxey is accused of manslaughter. In Estevan Court of King's Bench Tuesday, they had their matters set over to June 23rd. A 19-year-old Dauphin woman is facing a number of charges, including trying to bite a police officer. RCMP say it happened early yesterday morning when officers responded to a report of a disturbance at a city home. Mounties say two people inside the home had been assaulted by the suspect, who reportedly resisted arrest and tried to bite an officer's arm when she was told she was being arrested. The suspect is charged with assaulting a police officer, resisting arrest, and two counts of assault. And female politicians in Saskatchewan are finally set to get their own washroom in the legislature. Building manager Steve Batta says a members-only washroom for women is expected to be completed next month. Male MLAs have had their own bathroom since the legislature opened in 1912, a spacious area that includes larger stalls with marble dividers and oak doors. Female members have been using the smaller public washrooms for 110 years. In sports, at the Memorial Cup in Kelowna, BC, an all-Western Hockey League matchup saw the WHL champion Everett Silvertips blank the host Kelowna Rockets 4-0. With that, the Rockets have been eliminated. Meanwhile, Everett advances to face Chicoutimi in tomorrow night's semifinal, with the winner to face the Kitchener Rangers in Sunday's final. And Canada's Sports Hall of Fame has announced its inductees for the class of 2026. They include basketball player and coach Jay Triano, the 1990 Canadian women's hockey team, and Indigenous sport leader Chief Wilton Littlechild. The Hall dubbed the 2026 class the Legacy Edition, which will be inducted in the Trailblazer category as people who broke barriers, redefined their sport, and created new opportunities for future generations. They'll receive the Order of Sport at the Canadian Museum of History in Gatineau, Quebec, on November 4th. Cruise

0: 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Today, a heat warning in effect for the listening area. Sunny and windy, high 34. Tonight, mainly clear and windy, low of 20. Tomorrow, mainly sunny and windy, high 31. Tomorrow night's low, 18. Saturday, partly sunny and windy, high of 29. Sunday, a 40% chance of showers, high 26. And Monday, a 60% chance of showers with a high of 27 degrees. Around the region right now, 19 in Swan River, 20 in Russell, 21 in Broadview, Mooseman and Roblin, 22 in Wynyard, Wadena and Kelvington. Sunny sky in the Yorkton-Melville area, south-southeast wind at 24K. The RH is 58% and the temperature is 19 degrees. Local news available anytime at sastoday.ca. 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

0: It remains sunny out there as the temperature keeps climbing. We do still have that heat warning in effect for the listening area. It is going to be a hot one out there. Today's sunny and windy with a high of 34 degrees. Tonight remaining mainly clear and windy with a low of 20 overnight. Tomorrow mainly sunny and windy with a high of 31 overnight low, dropping down to 18 degrees. Saturday partly sunny and windy with a high of 29. Then Sunday bringing a little bit of a reprieve. 40% chance of showers with a high of 26. And Monday kicking off next week with a 60% chance of showers and a high of 27 degrees. Right now in Yorkton, winds are coming from the south-southeast at 24 kilometers an hour. Humidity's in the high 50s. Our temperature is 19 degrees.
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0: 94.1 Cruise FM, and also streaming live on our website, cruiseyorkton.com. You know, it doesn't get much more Canadian than KD, the classic mac and cheese, of course.
1: Yeah.
0: But I don't know. Sometimes I feel like these companies, they push things a little bit too far. Kraft Company has announced that they're going to be selling mac and cheese cakes at some bakeries across Canada. And I don't know if that sounds amazing or terrible.
1: You know what? I would try this.
0: Yeah. I got to say, I'm not a huge fan of cheesecake on account of lactose intolerance. But I am a huge fan of Kraft Dinner in spite of lactose intolerance. So I'm not sure where I'd land on this. I'd think I'd give it a shot, too.
1: I like the description. They incorporate the classic KD cheese flavor both into its graham cracker crust and fold it into the cheesecake batter.
0: Ooh, fancy.
1: Mm-hmm. I would try that. I don't know what you would... Yeah, I mean, it's like any kind of basic cheesecake. You could top it with pretty much anything. I like cheesecake topped with fruit.
0: Oh, yeah. No, that would probably go pretty good. Dust the fruit with some extra Kraft Dinner powder before
1: perhaps
0: you put it on. Just really maximize that flavor. Now, if you do want to get it, it's being sold at some bakeries across Canada. The nearest one to us is in Winnipeg at Goody's Bake Shop. So if you're making a trip up there at any point, you can try it out. Or you can go to KraftHeinz.com. They've got the full website posted up, or the full recipe posted up on their website, which requires, at minimum, 4 packs of mac and cheese.
1: Wow.
0: Just for the sauce packets. You think they'd sell, like, just the packets on their own if they're going to start promoting this, but
1: someday.
0: I don't know. If you try it for yourself, let us know how it goes. 306-783-3699 is our text.

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1: Morning. It's 7:51, 8:51 in Manitoba. Broadview RCMP have charged a 44-year-old Ojibwe's First Nation man following an armed confinement investigation on the Kakawistaha First Nation. Police say a woman was assaulted and prevented from leaving a home while another man was threatened and had his vehicle damaged. Anthony Canistano faces several charges, including forcible confinement and firearm offenses, and he was scheduled to appear in Regina Provincial Court yesterday. A heat warning remains in effect across much of central, southern, and west-central Saskatchewan, with daytime highs in the 30s expected through Saturday morning. Environment Canada is urging residents to stay hydrated, avoid the hottest part of the day, and spend time in air-conditioned spaces when possible. People are also encouraged to wear light clothing and replace electrolytes during the heat. Officials remind residents never to leave children or pets in parked vehicles and to check on seniors and others vulnerable to heat illness. And the First Nations University of Canada is celebrating 5 decades of Indigenous education, leadership, and reconciliation in Saskatchewan. Events were held yesterday across its campuses as alumni, students, and dignitaries reflected on the university's impact since opening in 1976. President Jackie Ottman says the institution combines Indigenous and Western knowledge systems to prepare graduates for leadership roles across Canada. Officials say the university now looks toward continued growth over the next 50 years. In sports, Saskatchewan Premier Baseball League 15U AAA Division Moose Jaw Canucks down the Yorkton Cardinals 11-3. Baseball Regina 13U A Division action, Balcarres Bronx hammered the Weyburn Beavers Blue 19-7. In the Baseball Regina 11U AA Division, it was the Quad Town Steelers over the Indian Head Rockets 17-2. And in the Stanley Cup playoffs, Frederick Anderson made 18 saves for the shutout as the Carolina Hurricanes blanked the Montreal Canadiens 4-0 to take a 3-1 lead in the best-of-7 Eastern Conference final. The Habs will try to extend their season tomorrow night down in Raleigh, North Carolina. Cruise weather today, a heat warning in effect, sunny and windy with a high of 34. Tonight, mainly clear and windy, low of 20. Tomorrow, mainly sunny and windy, high 31. Tomorrow night's low, 18. Saturday, partly sunny and windy, high 29. Sunday, a 40% chance of showers, high of 26. And Monday, a 60% chance of showers and a high of 27 degrees. Around the region right now, 19 in Swan River, 20 in Russell, 21 in Broadview, Mooseman and Roblin, 22 degrees in Wynyard, Wadena and Kelvington. Sunny sky in the Yorkton-Melville area, south-southeast wind at 24K. The RH is 58%, the temperature is 19 degrees. Local news available anytime at sasktoday.ca. I'm Reader, and that's Cruise News.
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0: You know, maybe it's a little bit of karma for bandwagoning onto the Habs as we get toward the end of the Stanley Cup playoffs, but man, just shut out by the Hurricanes last night.
1: Oh, yes. A 4-0 win for Carolina last night. Freddie Anderson making 18 saves to get the shutout. And now the Montreal Canadiens, they are on the ropes. They're down 3-1 in the Eastern Conference Final. If they want to extend their season, they got to get a win tomorrow night down in Raleigh, North Carolina. And you know it's going to be loud in that building. And Canes fans are going to be coming out ready to spur their team on to reach the Stanley Cup Final. Of course, Yorkton's own Caden Korzak and the Vegas Golden Knights, they're having a little opportunity now to rest and relax, heal up some bumps and bruises and stuff, and get ready for the final as the Canadians and the Hurricanes slug it out. So we'll see what happens.

0: News.
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0: 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So I finally got set down yesterday to watch Spider-Noir, the Nick Cage Spider-Man show.
1: And how was it?
0: Genuinely amazing.
1: Really?
0: One of, like, there's been a lot of streaming service slop superhero shows over the past few years. A lot of them not worth the time. Spider-Noir definitely is. And also, every reviewer we were talking about that said that Nick Cage is a little too much in it, all of them are cowards. I think he could go even further than he's going with it already.
1: You have to expect a little much from Nicolas Cage. That just comes with the territory.
0: But, it, I mean, it fits perfectly. For the people who don't know, this is a different take on Spider-Man. This is a detective in the 1930s. It's in black and white. It sounds insane, and it is kind of insane when you're watching it. But, like, the scripts are solid. Mystery, very engaging going through. Every performance is incredible. You've got Nick Cage. You've got Brendan Gleeson. You've got Lauren Morris, who are all killing it start to finish. And the effects, shockingly, other than some bigger, like, background shots of 1930s New York that were clearly shot in 2025 LA,
1: sure,
0: looks pretty good. Everything except those background shots, like the web swinging, the action, the Spider-Man fights look genuinely amazing. And it'll make you wonder when you watch it why we haven't had a Spider-Man TV show for the past, like, 20 years. Why weren't they doing that instead of having Smallville? Why would you do a Superman small-scale stuff? I don't know. I'm hoping this is a great first start. Like, Sony kind of reeled back their plans for Spider-Man-adjacent TV shows, and after how good this one is, I really hope they reconsider, just so we can see even more Spider-Man on the small screen.

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1: Good morning. It's 8:20, 9:20 in Manitoba. A new court date's been set for a Dauphin man arrested January 15th in connection with a residential break and enter in the city. 21-year-old Jacob Vermeulen was in Dauphin Provincial Court Tuesday, where he had his matters set over to June 23rd. Sask Power's proposed rate hikes are facing fresh criticism as the Saskatchewan NDP calls for the review process to start over. NDP critic Alina Young says the Saskatchewan Rate Review Panel has not received complete information before consultations end this week. The opposition points to debate over the projected cost of extending coal power generation and possible industrial carbon pricing impacts. Sask Power is seeking electricity rate increases of 3.9% in both 2026 and 2027. And a new GasBuddy report shows gasoline prices have fallen across Saskatchewan over the past week, including in Regina and Saskatoon. Even so, drivers are still paying significantly more than they were a year ago. Regina's average is down nearly 6 cents per liter, but remains well above last year's level. Experts say future price changes will depend on global oil trends and possible improvements in international shipping and supply conditions. In sports, at the Memorial Cup in Kelowna, BC, an all-Western Hockey League matchup saw the WHL champion Everett Silvertip shut out the host Kelowna Rockets 4-0. That loss eliminates the Rockets. Meanwhile, Everett advances to face the Chicoutimi Saguenays in tomorrow night's semifinal, with the winner to face the Kitchener Rangers in Sunday's final. Interleague action in the majors. Toronto Blue Jays doubled up the Miami Marlins 2-1. The Jays take 2 of 3 from the Marlins in the series. Toronto now opens up a 4-game series in Baltimore tonight. And in the WNBA, Toronto Tempo knocked off the Chicago Sky 111-104. 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Today, a heat warning in effect for the listening area. Sunny and windy, high of 34. Tonight, mainly clear and windy, low of 20. Tomorrow, mainly sunny and windy, high 31. Tomorrow night's low 18. Saturday, partly sunny and windy, high 29. Sunday, a 40% chance of showers, high 26. And Monday, a 60% chance of showers and a high of 27 degrees. Around the region right now, 23 in Swan River, 24 in Broadview, Mooseman, Russell, and Roblin, 26 degrees in Wynyard, Wadena, and Kelvington. Sunny sky in the Yorkton-Melville area, south wind gusting to 33 km. The RH is 49% and the temperature is 23 degrees. Local news available anytime at sasktoday.ca. 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

0: No One Like You on 94.1 Cruise FM. So you know how people go to Turkey to get hair transplants?
1: I didn't know that was a thing, but
0: oh, well, it's the global destination for it.
1: Yeah.
0: Do you think there are guys who are just bald going to Turkey that are, like, struggling through that perception? Like, all the locals are there, like, oh, yeah, you've got an appointment coming up. And just like, no, I just wanted to enjoy the local culture.
1: Like, no, I'm just here to visit family.
0: Yeah. It's got to be a tough break for those guys. I don't know. If you're bald and planning a trip to Turkey anytime soon, shoot us a text. Let us know if that's something you're worried about. 306-783-3699.

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2: I found me a reason, so check me tomorrow. We'll see if I'm leaking.

sunny out there as that temperature continues to climb and we work our way towards today's high of 34 degrees. It is going to be cooling down a little bit overnight to a low of 20, where it's going to remain mainly clear and windy. We still have a heat warning in effect for the listening area. Tomorrow, mainly sunny and windy with a high of 31, overnight low expected at 18 degrees. Saturday, partly sunny and windy with a high of 29. Sunday, bringing a 40% chance of showers and a high of 26. And Monday, 60% chance of showers and a high of 27. Right now in Yorkton, winds are coming from the south at 18, gusting to 33 kilometers an hour. Humidity is in the high 40s, our temperature 23 degrees.

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0: Variety of the Rocks, 94.1 Cruise FM. Something that doesn't rock, though. Today is the 10-year anniversary of the death of Harambe the gorilla.
1: 10 years already.
0: It's crazy to think. If for the people who maybe don't remember, if you could ever forget, a kid fell into the enclosure at the San Diego Zoo, was grabbed by this gorilla, and then they shot the gorilla. Took on a second life online. People taking Harambe, especially over the years as the world has just gotten worse and worse and things just kind of suck, and pinning it all on that moment when we shot Harambe, and that was sent us into the dark timeline.
1: Oh my.
0: Whether or not you believe that, still sucks. Rest in peace, Harambe. I was just looking it up, actually. Somebody had posted underneath a memorial post that he was born on May 27th, so he was shot the day after his birthday.
1: Well, that's a downer.
0: Yeah. Poor gorilla. Yes. If only there were some way, some phrase that we could shout out in tribute to him. Unfortunately, one of those does not exist, or at least the one that does exist, I don't think we can get away with saying on the radio. No. So, salute to Harambe, either way.

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1: Good morning. It's 8:50, 9:50 in Manitoba. Another court appearance has been made by a former employee of the municipality of Gilbert Plains, charged with theft over $5,000. 41-year-old Amber Fisher pleaded guilty to theft over $5,000 in Dauphin Provincial Court Tuesday, where it was adjourned for sentencing to September 2nd. Meanwhile, a new court date's been set for a Dauphin man charged with weapons trafficking after firearms were allegedly stolen from the United States. 73-year-old Wilfred Kaczorowski was in Dauphin Provincial Court Tuesday, where he was remanded in custody to June 9th. And the Manitoba government plans to greatly limit where flavored vaping products are allowed to be sold. A newly introduced bill would forbid the sale of those products in businesses in urban areas that allow people under 18 to enter. But the Manitoba Lung Association says stronger measures are needed and the idea lags behind efforts in some other provinces. It's hoping the government will change the bill before it's passed into law. In sports, Saskatchewan Premier Baseball League 15U AAA Division Moose Jaw Canucks down the Yorkton Cardinals 11-3. Baseball Regina 13U A Division Balcarres Bronx hammered the Weyburn Beavers Blue 19-7. Baseball Regina 11U AA Division Quadtown Steelers knocked off the Indian Head Rockets 17-2. And in the Stanley Cup playoffs, Carolina Hurricanes blanked the Montreal Canadiens 4-0. Frederick Anderson made 18 saves for the shutout. Carolina now up 3-1 in the best-of-seven Eastern Conference final. The Habs will try to extend their season tomorrow night down in Raleigh, North Carolina. Cruise weather. Today, a heat warning in effect for the listening area. Sunny and windy, high 34. Mainly clear and windy tonight, low of 20. Tomorrow, mainly sunny and windy, high 31. Tomorrow night's low 18. Saturday, partly sunny and windy, high 29. Sunday, a 40% chance of showers, high 26. Monday, a 60% chance of showers and a high of 27 degrees. Around the region right now, 23 in Swan River, 24 in Broadview, Mooseman, Russell, and Roblin, 26 in Wynyard, Wadena, and Kelvington. Sunny sky in the Yorkton-Melville area, south wind gusting to 33K. The RH is 49%, the temperature is 23 degrees. Local news available anytime at sasktoday.ca. I'm Reader, and that's Cruise News.
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2: I love how it's almost impossible to describe what makes Tom Petty and his songs so amazing. Is he an outgoing and charismatic performer? No. Does he, like, really rock out? Not really. Is he an amazing vocalist? Also, maybe not, but there is something he is able to deliver in all his music that is just undeniably brilliant, memorable, sometimes haunting. It's this combination that made him one of the greatest of all time. And here is a delicious fact for you about You Don't Know How It Feels. On November 19th of 94, Tom Petty and the Heartbreakers performed it on Saturday Night Live, but their drummer, Stan Lynch, had just left the band. So who fills in? Dave Grohl, who had not yet formed Foo Fighters. He sat in for the performance. Can you imagine a world where Dave Grohl just continued to drum for Tom Petty and never formed the Foo Fighters? Can you imagine? Anyway, here's Tom Petty and the Heartbreakers. You Don't Know How It Feels.

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94.1 Cruise FM variety that rocks. I'm going to be out of the cage this afternoon. I'm going to be hitting the road, going to the Langenberg branch of Churchbridge Credit Union for their Community Appreciation Days. They're holding it from 4 until 7. I'm going to be live on location from 3 until 6. I'm going to be talking about all the great stuff happening at Churchbridge Credit Union. You can come down between 4 and 7, enjoy a barbecue with those delicious gourmet hot dogs with all the fixings along with drinks and dessert. I can taste those hot dogs already, and they're going to be making the presentations for their annual community investment plan recipients. They're going to be giving away over $21,000 in grants today. That's going to be a lot of fun as well. While you're down there, you can pick up your member profit sharing checks today as well. So lots of reasons to come down and visit us. It's going to be my first time at the new Langenberg location. I've never been there before, so looking forward to that. But make sure you swing by, come see us for Churchbridge Credit Union Community Appreciation Days.

0: 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So I tried out the new Canada Dry Strawberry Lemonade Ginger Ale.
1: Oh, how was that?
0: So you know, like, air freshener? Imagine that vaguely scented like strawberry and then sprayed directly on your tongue. It's not great. Maybe it's just because I got the diet version. Maybe the, like, sugar-filled version is better and it's just a weird interaction, but... Yeah, I can't say I'd try it again.
1: I know they've been doing more and more mixing of different kinds of flavors with ginger ale. Yeah. I do love cranberry ginger ale.
0: I go crazy for cranberry
1: and
0: ginger
1: ale. The blackberry stuff I quite like too.
0: I haven't had the chance to try that yet, but I might give it a shot. I can't imagine it would be any worse than the strawberry stuff.

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0: Well, we are over the hump of the week now. Only a day to go until Friday. And for Friday, our staff lunch coming in from Mr. Mike's.
1: Looking forward to that. I am ready for that shaved ribeye dip. That's going to be tasty. And I know you're trying something new.
0: Yeah, the Camp Crunch Burger off of their summer feature menu. They've got all sorts of, like, it's kind of cute, the naming conventions, like all camp counselor and summer camp themed stuff. Really looking forward to trying that out. And of course, if you want to go and try it out and enjoy the sunshine while it's here, the patio with Mr. Mike's now open.
1: Nice.
0: Yeah. 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

0: That's Prism wrapping up the morning show this morning as we head into this very hot day that's in the forecast.
1: Yes, indeed. Don't forget, I'm going to be back a little later in the day. I'll be live on location at the Churchbridge Credit Union's Langenberg branch from 3 till 6. It's Community Appreciation Days, so you'll be hearing from me then.
0: Absolutely. So keep an ear out then, and keep an ear out for Sean coming up in the next hour to take you through your middays. Dexy's Midnight Runners taking you to him.

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1: Court appearances have been made by two men arrested in connection with a December 2024 death on the White Bear First Nation. 23-year-old Jeremy White Bear is charged with first-degree murder, while 27-year-old Dwayne Maxey is accused of manslaughter. In Estevan Court of King's Bench Tuesday, they had their matter set over to June 23rd. A 19-year-old Dauphin woman is facing a number of charges, including trying to bite a police officer. RCMP say it happened early yesterday morning when officers responded to a report of a disturbance at a city home. Mounties say two people inside the home had been assaulted by the suspect, who reportedly resisted arrest and tried to bite an officer's arm when she was told she was being arrested. The suspect is charged with assaulting a police officer, resisting arrest, and two counts of assault. Due to weather conditions, fire bans are now in place in the town of Sturgis, the RM of Kelvington 366, the RM of Clayton 333, and the RM of Buchanan number 304. And female politicians in Saskatchewan are finally set to get their own washroom in the legislature. Building manager Steve Batta says a members-only washroom for women is expected to be completed next month. Male MLAs have had their own bathroom since the legislature opened in 1912, a spacious area that includes larger stalls with marble dividers and oak doors. Female members have been using the smaller public washrooms for 110 years. In sports, Saskatchewan Premier Baseball League 15U AAA Division Moose Jaw Canucks down the Yorkton Cardinals 11-3. Baseball Regina 13U A Division Balcarres Bronx over the Weyburn Beavers Blue 19-7. Baseball Regina 11U AA Division Quadtown Steelers hammered the Indian Head Rockets 17-2. Stanley Cup playoffs, Carolina Hurricanes shut out the Montreal Canadiens 4-0 to take a 3-1 lead in the Eastern Conference Final. Montreal will try to stay alive tomorrow night down in Raleigh, North Carolina. And in the majors, interleague action, Toronto Blue Jays doubled up the Miami Marlins 2-1. Jays take 2 of 3 in the series. Toronto now opens up a 4-game set in Baltimore tonight. Cruise weather today, heat warning in effect, sunny and windy with a high of 34. Tonight, mainly clear and windy, low of 20. Tomorrow, mainly sunny and windy, high 31. Tomorrow night's low, 18. Saturday, partly sunny and windy, high 29. Sunday, a 40% chance of showers, high 26. Monday, a 60% chance of showers and a high of 21 degrees. Around the region right now, 26 in Russell, 27 in Roblin, 28 in Wynyard, Wadena, Kelvington, Broadview, Mooseman, and Swan River. Sunny sky in the Yorkton-Melville area, south wind gusting to 35K. The RH is 42%, the temperature 26 degrees. Local news available anytime at sasktoday.ca. 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

0: 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The Western Canadian Baseball League season gets underway across Saskatchewan and Alberta. From small-town ballparks to electric summer nights under the lights, it's another season of high-energy, hard-hitting baseball. And all eyes are on the defending champions, the Regina Red Sox. They look to run it back and defend their crown. 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
1: Due to weather conditions, fire bans are now in place in the town of Sturgis, the RM of Kelvington, number 366, the RM of Clayton, number 333, and the RM of Buchanan, number 304. Meanwhile, a burst of early summer heat has set multiple daily temperature records across southern Saskatchewan, according to preliminary figures released after May 27th. Weyburn posted the highest reading at 34.3 degrees, breaking a record set back in 1969. Assiniboia, Elbow, and Lucky Lake also set new highs above 33 degrees, while Watrous and Rock Glen passed 32. Environment Canada said the information is based on historical stations and may be revised as more data is reviewed. The Manitoba government plans to greatly limit where flavored vaping products are allowed to be sold. A newly introduced bill would forbid the sale of those products in businesses in urban areas that allow people under 18 to enter. But the Manitoba Lung Association says stronger measures are needed, and the idea lags behind efforts in some other provinces. It's hoping the government will change the bill before it's passed into law. In sports, it's opening night of the Western Canadian Baseball League season with five games on tap. Regina Red Sox are in Medicine Hat. Swift Current 57s are home to the Moose Jaw Miller Express. Okotoks travels to Sylvan Lake. The Weyburn Beavers are home to the Saskatoon Berries. And Lethbridge welcomes Brooks. In Major League Baseball, Toronto Blue Jays open up a series in Baltimore against the Orioles. First pitch 4:35, 5:35 in Manitoba. Quarterfinal action underway at the World Men's Hockey Championship in Switzerland, Canada taking on the United States. Other games have Norway battling Latvia, Czechia taking on Finland, and Switzerland going up against Sweden. And in the NBA playoffs, San Antonio Spurs are home to the Oklahoma City Thunder. Spurs looking to force a seventh and deciding game in the Western Conference Final. Cruise weather, a heat warning in effect today, sunny and windy, high 34. Mainly clear and windy tonight, low of 20. Tomorrow, mainly sunny and windy, high 31. Tomorrow night's low, 18. Saturday, partly sunny and windy, high 29. Sunday, a 40% chance of showers, high 26. And Monday, a 60% chance of showers and a high of 27 degrees. Around the region right now, 29 in Russell and Roblin, 30 in Wynyard, Wadena, Kelvington, Broadview, and Mooseman, 33 degrees in Swan River. Sunny sky in the Yorkton-Melville area, south wind gusting to 35K. The RH is 31%. The temperature is 30 degrees. Local news available anytime at sasktoday.ca. I'm Reader, and that's Cruise News.
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0: 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Everybody get your hands up. Check it out. Oh, oh, yeah, yeah.
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1: An expansion project for a childcare center in Indian Head has stalled because of a misunderstanding in its grant application. Little Castle Childcare Center planned to build a larger facility with 90 licensed spaces, including infant care for babies as young as 6 weeks old. The current center only has room for 56 children and cannot accept younger infants. Board members say they believed grant funding would apply to all 90 spaces, but funding was only approved for 34 new spots. The project now faces a funding shortfall of more than $500,000. Due to weather conditions, fire bans are now in place in the town of Sturgis, the RM of Kelvington number 366, the RM of Clayton number 333, and the RM of Buchanan number 304. And a group representing Manitoba physicians is supporting the province's proposed plan to ban social media and artificial intelligence chatbots for children and youth. Doctors Manitoba surveyed its members and found that social media and excessive screen time pose significant risks to the health of children and youth. President Alon Altman says the effects of social media can outweigh other health concerns. The organization is also calling for restrictions on advertising for minors and an emphasis on digital literacy and online safety education for children and youth. In sports, Southeast Men's Fastball League action, Kakawistaha Jays play host to the Ochapois Thunder at 6 p.m. Baseball Regina 18U A Division action at 6 p.m. in Vibank. The Quad Town Steelers Green host the Balcarres Bronx. In the 15U AA Division, Yorkton Cardinals in Regina to battle the Athletics at 6 p.m. And in the 15U A Division, Balcarres Bronx pay a visit to the Regina Wolfpack. First pitch, 6 o'clock. And at the World Men's Hockey Championship in Switzerland, Canada's off to the semifinals. Canada shutting out the United States 4-0 to advance. Cruise weather. A heat warning in effect for today. Sunny and windy, high of 34. Mainly clear and windy tonight, low of 20. Tomorrow, mainly sunny and windy, high 31. Tomorrow night's low, 18. Saturday, partly sunny and windy, high of 29. Sunday, a 40% chance of showers, high 26. And Monday, a 60% chance of showers, high of 27 degrees. Around the region right now, 31 in Broadview, Mooseman, Russell, and Roblin. 32 degrees in Wynyard, Wadena, and Kelvington. 34 in Swan River. Sunny sky in the Yorkton-Melville area. South wind gusting to 39K. The RH is 28% and the temperature is 32 degrees. Local news available anytime at sasktoday.ca. I'm Reader, and that's Cruise News.
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8: Tonight, mainly clear and windy with a low of 20. Tomorrow, sunny and a bit breezy with a high of 34. Overnight, low of 22. Mainly sunny on Friday with a high of 31. Saturday, partly sunny with a high of 29. Sunday, a 60% chance of showers and a high of 26.
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You know, just to mix it up. Oh, we're wacky. 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
9: This afternoon, there is a heat warning in effect. Sunny and windy with a high of 34 this afternoon. Tonight, mainly clear and breezy with a low of 20. Tomorrow, mainly sunny with a high of 31. Tomorrow night's low of 18. Saturday, partly sunny and breezy with a 20% chance of evening showers and a high of 29. Variable cloud on Sunday with a high of 26. And Monday, a 60% chance of showers and a high of 23 degrees. Around the region this hour, it's 33 degrees in Wynyard, Wadena, Kelvington, Broadview, Mooseman, and Swan River. Shoal Lake Russell, Roblin at 32. In the Yorkton Melville region, sunny skies, wind south-southwest at 33 with gusts up to 61. Relative humidity is 23% and the temperature is 33 degrees.
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1: Canadian fiddle champion Scott Woods is coming to Tufnell at the community hall there on Friday, June 5th for a fiddle show. 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One more time, Canadian fiddle champion Scott Woods bringing his fiddle country show to the Tufnell Community Hall on Friday, June 5th.
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3: Tonight, mainly clear and breezy with a low of 20. Tomorrow, mainly sunny with a high of 31. Tomorrow night's low of 18. Saturday, partly sunny and breezy with a 20% chance of evening showers and a high of 29. Variable cloud on Sunday with a high of 26. And Monday, a 60% chance of showers and a high of 23 degrees. Around the region, there's still a heat warning in effect for Wynyard, Wadena, and Kelvington. It sits at 34. Broadview Moosman's at 33 degrees. Swan River, 36. Shoal Lake Russell Roblin at 34. Yorkton Melville region are under a sunny sky. Winds out of the south at

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1: 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As well, they'll have cold drinks and some sweet cold treats like ice cream. Wouldn't that go down on a super hot day like this? And what it's all about, it's their way of saying thank you to all their members. 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This is my first time here at the brand new Langenberg branch. The last time I was here, it was still the old branch, but their beautiful new space here. You got to come and check it out if you haven't been here yet. It's all happening at 119 2nd Street South. 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
8: Tonight, mainly clear and breezy with a low of 20. Tomorrow, mainly sunny with a high of 31. Tomorrow night's low of 18. Saturday, partly sunny and breezy with a 20% chance of evening showers and a high of 29. Variable cloud on Sunday with a high of 26. And Monday, a 60% chance of showers and a high of 23 degrees. Around the region this hour, it's 34 in Wynyard, Wadena, and Kelvington. Broadview Mooseman's at 33. Swan River, 36 degrees. Shoal Lake Russell Roblin at 34. Yorkton Melville region, mainly sunny. South wind at 24 with gusts up to 48. Relative humidity is 22% and the temperature is 34 degrees.
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2: 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It is Community Appreciation Day. 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They're going to be making the presentations for their annual Community Investment Plan recipients, and you can swing by and get your member profit-sharing checks today. 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That is something to celebrate. And they want to celebrate with you at Community Appreciation Days again between 4 and 7. Come down and enjoy some barbecue. It's their way of saying thanks here at the Langenberg branch of Churchbridge Credit Union.

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1: What?
0: The Taking It Back tour with the Guess Who.
1: Oh, yes.
0: Don Felder of your favorite band, the Eagles.
1: I do love the Eagles.
0: I hate the Eagles.
1: Well, that's
0: June
1: you.
0: The 6th. Mm-hmm. Yeah, well, you know what? Here's the thing. Mm-hmm. Here's the thing. It's just John Felder. It has nothing to do with Don Henley.
1: It's Don Felder.
0: Or Don. I said Don the first time, but...
1: You did.
0: Yeah, yes. John.
1: It's close.
0: Yeah. So it's just old Donnie the boy there, right?
1: Yeah.
0: And so it has nothing to do with Henley at all.
1: So you're okay with that?
0: Yeah, I'm okay with it.
1: It's Don Henley you don't like?
0: What
1: about Glenn Frey?
0: Yeah, you can fry.
1: Some would say Glenn Frey was the problem.
0: They're both problems in my eye.
1: But he made The Heat Is On, Glenn Frey.
0: Yeah, good for him.
1: Yeah, really good for him.
0: Yeah, he made some money.
1: Don Henley, Boys of Summer.
0: Yeah, Don Henley.
1: Then they come together and they got bangers like Life in the Fast Lane. All right, Desperado?
0: Yeah, Desperado can get out of here. Stupid song.
1: Take It Easy?
0: Hotel California is probably one of the worst songs ever made.
1: Well, Don Felder is the guitar master behind that. He's the guy who made the whole song.
0: That's fine. That's fine.
1: Okay.
0: He's fine.
1: What were we talking about?
0: The Guess Who. They're going to be in Saskatoon on June 6th. Uh-huh. Get tickets.
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2: 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I am at the Langenberg branch of Churchbridge Credit Union. It is Community Appreciation Days. 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They are grilling up hot dogs. They are serving up ice cream and cold drinks, which will go down really well on a hot day like this. And I'm joined by Churchbridge Credit Union Marketing Coordinator Pam Marfleet. And it's really a great opportunity for you guys to say thanks to all your members. And you get to show off this brand new beautiful facility as well.
3: Yeah, for sure. We have a new space at the back, actually, that was purposefully made so that we could host something like this and not have everyone on the street as we did before. This is much more inviting, and we hope everyone enjoys the new space.
2: Oh, it's a beautiful space here. This is the first time that I've had a chance to be here, so it's very cool to get to check it out. And we've already got people coming to enjoy some barbecue, pick up their member profit-sharing checks. There's a lot happening today.
3: Yeah, there is a lot. We're also giving out the community investment program check today, so we'll present that at 5 p.m. Giving to a lot of great organizations that are in need of some funds to do some great things in the communities.
2: And if people want to come and have some barbecue, of course, it's by donation and it's going to local nonprofits as well.
3: Yeah, that's right. We'll give it to someone who's in need of it so that they can purchase things for whatever they need in the future to run their organization.
2: And that's the great thing. You know, it's all about giving back to the community. That's what credit unions do. And these community investment program plan recipients, they're going to benefit from that as well.
3: Yes, they will. They put in their applications this year. We had so many. We had over $100,000 that were asked for by programs in the community. So it was a really hard decision to make, but we feel like we picked ones that are really going to benefit from what we can give.
2: It's a good problem to have, I guess.
3: Yeah, for sure.
2: So make sure you swing on by 119 2nd Street South. It's all happening at the Langenberg branch of Churchbridge Credit Union. It's Community Appreciation Days.
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0: Cruise weather.
8: Tonight, mainly clear and breezy with a low of 20. Tomorrow, mainly sunny with a high of 31. Tomorrow night's low of 18. Saturday, partly sunny and breezy with a 20% chance of evening showers and a high of 29. Variable cloud on Sunday with a high of 26. And Monday, a 60% chance of showers and a high of 23 degrees. Around the region this hour, it's currently 33 degrees in Wynyard, Wadena, and Kelvington, as well as Broadview, Mooseman. Swan River's at 36, Shoal Lake Russell 33, Roblin at 34. Yorkton, Melville region, partly cloudy. South wind at 22 with gusts up to 45. Relative humidity is 22% and the temperature's 34. Feels more like 35 with the Humidex.
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1: A musical icon. Barry Gibb. Barry Lakin. If you know that joke, good for you.
2: He's a great recording artist.
1: Barry Lakin?
2: Yeah.
1: That's right.
2: Yeah.
1: That's right. He does do some recording. Anyway, Barry Gibb of the Bee Gees. A rumor came out about him over the weekend. Thank goodness, not true, but a lot of people were going with it. We'll talk about it coming up.
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2: 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It is Community Appreciation Days. The barbecue is on now. Come on down until 7 p.m. Grab yourself some gourmet hot dogs with all the fixings, some cold ice cream and cold drinks to help beat the heat. It's the Churchbridge Credit Union's way of saying thank you to all their valued members. They are very inspired to be part of their community. And just a nice number here. Last year, the staff of Churchbridge Credit Union logged over 980 volunteer hours in their community. That's pretty fantastic. I mean, they're always excited to get out, be a part of their communities, whether it's local groups and organizations, teams, maybe they're on local boards. Of course, they sponsor things. They donate. They volunteer. They take part in everything from sports to dance and everything in between, you know, helping make sure that our community runs smoothly. What it's all about is investing in their members and their communities, guided by those cooperative values and a commitment to making their community a better place. They want to be inviting. They want to be caring, provide you all the knowledge, and empower you to make the decisions that enable you to make sure your finances are well in order. They have the knowledge, they have the know-how, and they are ready to help you out today. Come on down. Again, the barbecue is on at 119 2nd Street South, Churchbridge Credit Union's Community Appreciation Days at the Langenberg branch.
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1: Are you ready to rock the fields of Minnedosa?
2: Yeah, you know, as a matter of fact, I am.
1: Is that you that voices those commercials?
3: No, it's not. Oh. No, no. Should be, though.
1: Rocking the fields.
3: Just saying. Yeah. But I felt like it should be said that way. Rocking the Fields of Minnedosa is coming up here July 31st through August 2nd. In Minnedosa, Manitoba, you know?
2: Right.
3: Rockinthefields.ca has all the information where you see the full lineup, but I'll tell you this. Collective Soul is there.
1: Oh, yeah.
3: Cheap Trick is there.
1: Oh, yeah.
3: But hold on. Let's talk about Collective Soul and some of the great songs, all right? You've got The World I Know, which is, of course, makes me cry every time I hear it.
2: Does it really? No.
3: Yeah. And then you've got Gel.
2: Yeah.
3: You got Smashing Young Man. You got Where
2: Smashing Young Man's a great song.
3: You got Where the River Flows.
2: Mm-hmm.
3: Okay?
2: Sure.
3: You've got Precious Declaration. Another great song.
2: How about Shine? Did you mention Shine?
3: That song, one may argue, was one of the most underrated songs of 1994.
2: So that was their first album. Hints, Allegations, and Things Left Unsaid.
3: That's right.
2: Their first album. So good.
3: By the way, Shine did win a Grammy, but not with Collective Soul. That song won a Grammy when Dolly Parton covered it in 2000.
2: Guess what?
3: What?
2: I didn't know that.
3: Well, now we do. Anyway, Rockin' the Fields of Minnedosa, July 31st through August 2nd. There are tickets still available. Get them.

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2: 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Community Appreciation Days are on now. Come and enjoy a bite to eat here. I misspoke myself when I was talking my last break. 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It's by donations. So the money being raised is going to local nonprofits. We want to stress that. But we're having a great time here. The crew is cooking up burgers and welcoming everybody here. Fat Cat is here. And, of course, you can pick up your member profit sharing checks. And Churchbridge Credit Union just presented their annual Community Investment Plan recipients. And I'm joined now. I finally caught up with CEO Ryan Tibbett. And it's been a great day so far.
3: It has been. And it's been a hot day, too. So.
2: Yes. Yes, your coolers will be working overtime, keeping the ice cream frozen and the drinks cold. That's
3: absolutely.
2: For sure.
3: Absolutely.
2: But as I mentioned, you guys just made your presentation a few moments ago for your annual Community Investment Plan grants. And this year, over $21,000. Being presented.
3: Yes, yeah, we actually had about 16 applications with request of funding of about $115,000. So definitely a need in our community. So it's really great to be able to do this for our people. And out of those 16 applicants, there was about 10 that were approved for that. So
2: very cool. Can you give us a quick rundown of who the grants went to this year?
3: Sure. We had Churchbridge Daycare. We had Langenberg New Horizons Center, Bredenbury Community Complex, Town of Langenberg Recreation Department, Little Poppets Nursery School, Churchbridge Curling Club, Bredenbury Minor Sports, McNutt Community Center, Langenberg Central School Junior Badminton, and the Bredenbury Summer Days Program.
2: Excellent. And of course, credit unions, all about community. 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
3: Absolutely. And we've been doing this for many years, and we're looking forward to doing it for many more.
2: Yes, indeed. 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
6: Your cruise weather is a presentation of Future Ford in Melville. Tonight, mainly clear and breezy with a low of 20. Tomorrow, mainly sunny with a high of 31. Tomorrow night's low of 18. Saturday, partly sunny and breezy with a 20% chance of evening showers and a high of 29. Variable cloud on Sunday with a high of 26. And Monday, a 60% chance of showers and a high of 23 degrees. Around the region this hour, it's currently 33 degrees in Wynyard, Wadena, and Kelvington, as well as Broadview, Mooseman. Swan River's at 36, Shoal Lake Russell 33, Roblin at 34. Yorkton, Melville region, partly cloudy, south wind at

0: 22 with gusts up to 45. Relative humidity is 22% and the temperature's 34. Feels more like 35 with the Humidex.
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1: The way the economy is now, certain things take priority when it comes to spending.
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1: Money. 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Down payment on a home. Mm-hmm. Well, it actually goes deeper than that in Saskatchewan and Manitoba, and we'll talk about it in a bit.

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2: 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I am at the Langenberg Branch, 119 2nd Street South. The barbecue is in full swing. Come and have a bite to eat. It's by donation, with the money raised going toward local nonprofits. You can grab yourself a gourmet hot dog with all the fixings. You get some ice cream. You can get some cold drinks and beat the heat. Wouldn't that be nice? Fat Cat is here. We're having a great time. Lots of folks have been coming out to enjoy the day. Don't forget, you can pick up your member profit sharing checks as well. And I was joined by Ryan Tippett, the CEO, here just a few moments ago, talking about their community investment plan recipients for this year. This year, they gave over $21,000 to local nonprofits. And really, that's what the credit unions are all about. It's all about community. And each year, they give 2.5% of pre-tax profits to local nonprofits. And that's over $490,000 invested since 2011 alone. And when it comes to the member profit sharing program, members receive a share of surplus earnings based on their relationship with Churchbridge Credit Union. And over the past 26 years, they've returned $7.7 million to their members. That is fantastic. It is all about community with the Churchbridge Credit Union. Come on and enjoy some barbecue at the Langenberg Branch, 119 2nd Street South. 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
1: 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Lots of folks coming out to enjoy some of those delicious hot dogs. All the fixings. 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And of course, you can get some ice cold ice cream, some cold drinks, help beat the heat. It's been a great day. 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
0: 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That

0: Well, you know what your kids are wearing to school tomorrow?
1: Yeah, pretty easy.
0: Third annual Yorkton Jersey Day School Challenge is tomorrow, raising money for kids' sport, Yorkton, and funding local children in sport. $2 you get to wear a jersey to school. Uh-huh. Just like that. Yeah, you could throw in a little more if you want.
1: Sure, if you're able to, do it.
0: The school with the most funds raised will win this year's Yorkton Kids Sport Jersey Cup, so you can grease the palm a little bit, grease the skids, as they say, and maybe get a little bit more money in there.
1: Right. Hey, you want to have some bragging rights.
0: Yeah, sure. You want that that Jersey Cup. All the details can be found at cruiseyorkton.com.
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